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Green Mountain Village, building 2, 12631 West Mississippi Avenue, apartment 104, went around TAC 2, come here to 1820.

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0: Yes, sir, I know that you just heard some scene, but just letting you know that the front door is locked, but she is stating that the window is open.
1: Yes, ma'am, we're in.
0: Copy, thank you, 1823.

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Pregnancy. 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

0: 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Did you have LPD respond non-emergent for now?
1: We'll let them know if we need them when we get there.
2: 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Start routine at 1848.

0: altitude is actually clear. 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
1: We'll go ahead and reopen. 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And are they transporting at this time?
0: They are non-emergent to Sandy's.
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1: 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Thank you at 1854.

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1: That's negative, but I'll go ahead and call them now.
0: Copy, thank you.
1: No problem, 1920.

0: 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Yeah, we shut off the gas meter of the house. We had an audible leak just past the meter. Do you have an ETA for Excel for the homeowner?
1: I just have the original ETA, which would be about 10 to 20 now. I can go ahead and give them the update and see if they have an updated ETA.
0: The homeowner's okay. And you can show engine 10 clear.
1: All right, copy. Thank you. Engine 10 is clear.

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1: 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Captain, sir, appreciate it. 2005.

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0: Yeah, can you send a medic, non-emergent, please?

medic 15 on emergent response with engine 16 on scene of an evac accident. The parking lot of the Ross Trust for Less, 4262 Wadsworth Boulevard, Glen Rant, TAC 2, Chimera 2009.

Engine 13, lockout. At the Walmart, 13420 West Coal Mine Avenue. 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

287 on a Centauri. UQH at the Dollar Tree, 225 South of Sheridan Boulevard. We're around TAC 2, Tamir 2034.

0: set me involved.
1: Have you already gotten on the highway?
0: Hey, firm, we're heading eastbound.
1: Copy, sir. We're getting an allergic reaction at the Circle K off of Bowles. I'll try and get an address here. You gonna... You have a better shot than 12's turning around.
0: Copy, I can get an address.
1: We're getting an address now. 13456 West Bowles Avenue at the Circle K. Great, he is Sorrento. Contact you.

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1: Vision 7, that's negative. They do have the call. No one in out yet.
0: You'd expedite this. Marty's asking for deep talk.
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0: 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It looks like Denver Fire is on scene. We'll be checking if they need anything, and you can clear Medic 1.
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0: Equipment in system. Attention 15, we did not. Would you like to make contact?
1: If you could call that number and see if you can get a hold of somebody. We're not getting any answer at the door. I have no indication of anything inside and no indication of an alarm going off.
0: Copy at 21-4.
1: Through the ring door.
0: Confirm you made contact at the ring doorbell?
1: Yeah, the homeowner's talking to us through the doorbell.

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0: We did speak to the homeowner by way of their Ring doorbell, and it appears that despite the malfunctioning detector, this home was not accessed interiorly, but I believe they have it all handled. Engine 15.

Eastern 14, South Metro Medic 16, and a possible overdose, 8441 South Lewis Court, went around TAC 2, Tamara, 2125.

0: Right, it's Medic 13. Can I take the call with Trunk 14? Copy. We'll go ahead and put you on it. Information only. I don't believe that South Metro Medic 16 was in quarters. If that makes a difference. Looks like they're over off the Chatfield of Balsam.
1: We're at Kipling and Remington.
0: Copy. Looks like you're not tracking. We'll put you on it. 21-26.

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Southbound Sheridan at 5th. 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

0: 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It looks like it's through the intersection.
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Company, 16, Sick Party, the Ives Apartments, 4470 Wadsworth Boulevard, number 311, went around, TAC 2, come here, 2235.

Tower 10 on an outside fire, 3440 South Van Street, went around TAC 2. 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

0: 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CK 1790, Kendall Street, Winter Rat Tac 2, come here at 2300.
1: This is Escadan here. I'm sorry, Tower 10, you manage the number, please.
0: Medic 5, I'm on a sick party. 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

0: 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We've got one parting out under the car. We'll be out checking for injuries.
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Engine 4, Medic 4, respond for an unconscious party, Silver Reef Apartments, 12223 West 7th Place, Unit 11208, when in route back to you, break. 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

12223 West Oakland Place, unit 11208, one in Route 52, break. Engine 1, Medic 1, respond for an electrocution at 2024 Newland Street, and we're on track 2, 414.

0: Go ahead.
1: Omar here says he's acknowledged the alarm and it's all reset, but he didn't have a password so he could cancel our dispatch. Engine 15 is clear. No hazard found.
0: Copy, no hazard found. 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
1: Okay.
0: Appears we've been cleared from this call. Is that accurate? Copy, clear.

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1: Looking at the notes, looks like they're requesting to cancel. Can we confirm?

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1: Good.
0: Correct address is most likely for you.
1: That was, thank you.

0: message there. It's a VA Mark calls here from LPD. There's tests on the system.
1: That's negative.
0: I'm telling you, if any LPD calls you, they're testing the system, they're offline.
1: I copy, thank you. 6:30.

0: 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Just confirming, do you need LPD to respond?
1: Do you happen to get calls about this location from ADT? Just advising that we are inside.

Quad 1, Medic 1. Response to that sick party is the Mitchell's Mobile Home Park, 5555 West 16th Avenue, Lot B14 in Robin Type 2.

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Engine 17, respond for a possible gas odor, Colorado, Periodontal Associates, 10050 West 41st Avenue, en route back to 7.

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0: 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I'm going to be testing at Bible Missionary Church, which is 10 Fenton Street, but it could also come in as Fenton Street, because it's a basement and it's a residential now.
1: Okay, just confirming, you said 10 as in 10 Fenton Street?
0: Yes, 0, 4, 0, 6.
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0: Just received an alarm, zone 2 and zone 0. No associated descriptions of those zones.
1: Copy that. What was the street address attached to this?
0: Showing as 10 Fenton Street.
1: Okay, copy. 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
1: Copy, will do.
0: I got you, everyone. Tell 28.

0: 17, go ahead and clear. This is a false alarm and they don't need a reset.
1: Copy, thank you. Do you want to put an advisement in there just for this, anything in this same zone, this main lobby, dry system water? Their system isn't going to reset until they can get that water, and it's going to continue to send alarms.
0: Okay, we'll keep a call for advice. Thank you. 1232.

0: 311.
1: 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And dispatching on engine 11, additionally, can we attach Jeffco Sheriff, non-emergent, but underlying domestic issues?
0: Confirm, we'll let him know, 1244.

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0: Squad 1, Medic 11, overdose, J Street and Colfax. 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When en route, TAC 2, 1250. 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

0: 5A5C.
1: Go for 5A. Okay, copy that. 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

0: 585C. It's all normal on this channel. Nothing is an alarm.
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0: 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St. Anthony's, Wadsworth, Alameda, Drought.
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0: 3, and just have them head this way. 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Non-emergent. This is going to be a non-injury.
1: I copy. 14-5. Okay. District 3, dispatch.
2: 3, that was for me. I'm reading.
1: 14-5.

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engine 3 on a, looks like a commercial fire alarm, also receiving a burglar alarm at this location, 9130 West 6th Avenue. Respond on TAC 2, stage for this until we can clarify what type of alarm, 1442.

0: advise, we also have a burglar alarm at this location. LPD is not en route at this time. I called Nikki alert. He anticipates it's going to be a false alarm, but unconfirmed at this point.
1: Yeah, thanks.
0: And your discretion to continue in on that info.
1: We will, thanks.
0: Okay, copy. Let us know if you need anything. 1445.

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1: Go forward, just working with Jeff Goh and Special Ops on the DARA. Still on scene, code 4.
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0: 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Engine 7, go ahead. Just confirming that we're attached to a call on Coal Mine Avenue. I noticed in the notes that Engine 11 is referenced several times.
1: Negative. I don't know how you got attached to that. I'll go ahead and clear you.
0: Oh, thank goodness. Have a good day.
1: You too. Thanks, 1300. Engine 9, Medic 4. Stage for PD on a site case. Possible suicidal party. 15584 West Warren Avenue. 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
2: Dispatch Engine 2. We have a disabled vehicle westbound Colfax at Miller. Doesn't appear to be any issue with the occupant. However, there are three tires disabled, unable to move. Should be able to dispatch law enforcement, possibly a tow.
1: Copy. We'll get them started.

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0: 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We do have LPD en route now.
1: Okay, copy.
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0: 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We advise animal control not around yet.
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0: We're south of the intersection, go around the truck. We're under the bridge with one male. He is conscious. Did lay the bike down.
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0: Speed buzz, based on the notes, we do have LPD responding with you, and would you like the engine to this being an unconscious party?
1: Copy, alien route. We'll advise on additional units when we're on scene.
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1: Copy. And then I'll be on track 2. 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
1: Pigeon 10, okay, I got you clearing in quarters. Engine 8, Medic 10, on a syncopal episode, 1618 South Lee Street. 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

engine one medical 11. 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
1: We're Jewel and Hoyt.
0: Jewel and Hoyt. And looks like we've got breathing on your unconscious party. We'll add the district or chief.
1: Yes, sir. Go ahead and attach him and notify Lakewood as well, please. Dispatch engine 3, we're clearing. This is a Walmart, clear engine 1.
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0: Can you go ahead?
1: I'm seeing in CPR in progress. Yeah. Possibly a slight delay from LPD.
0: Okay, CPR in progress. Thanks.
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Respond on TAC 2 at 1642.

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0: Yeah, will you drop a card for us, please? This is going to be an MVA northbound Union at 4th. Looks like all occupants are out, but there is moderate damage. Stand by, we'll update.
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1: Yeah, engine 2, medic non-emergent. LPD states they are on accident alert and call modification. Is there any alcohol or drugs involved? Okay, I'll let them know. Thank you. At 1646.
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0: Engine 1, there's going to be 2 vehicles reported head on. The female in the gray sedan has not gotten out of her vehicle, unknown if she is trapped. They're now reporting that the party may also now be unconscious. It's at 1742.

0: Dispatch, engine one. On scene, Chikar MVA, we have both parties with access to. We'll be assessing for injuries.
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4 Medic 3, stage for PB on an assault. It sounds like it's in progress, possibly, at 13111 West Allenwood Parkway. The Safeway. Respond on Tech 2 again, please stage for PD at 1749.

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0: Dispatch, Union 4. It's just a party with a dead battery in his car. No medicals needed.
1: Union 4 confirming that there is not a party that was involved in a disturbance.
0: Negative.
1: Do you have the description of the party?
0: We just talked to him.

Engine 4. Engine 4, dispatch.

0: 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You can clear us.
1: Copy, Sheriff. Clear you both at 1801.